0: We did the moon dance. Got to do the moon dance tonight. Hey, is it loud out there? Is it quiet? How's it sound? It's perfect. You guys like that? All right.
1: It's not too loud. Not too loud.
0: I'm deaf, so I like it like super loud. You know, to where you can feel it in your chest.
1: It gets quiet out here, Mo. It gets quiet out here sometimes, man.
0: You know, in your chest.
1: It's quiet out here. Yo. This, thank you all, by the way, very much. We hope
0: Drifter.
1: You're burning some sensimilia for us. Blazing the chronic. Calling the one easy to the microphone stand. Now 2005, you don't know, say I'll conscious you. I'll conscious you, I easy do be. You know, say easy touching the microphone stand.

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Yeah. What you gotta say, what you gotta say?

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0: See,
1: energy
0: 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In the
1: place. We're gonna keep the energy high, yo.
0: Yeah.
1: Ishii, this one we call Master Gas. It's on that, you know, Master Gas tip. That booty shaking tip. You know how we do it.
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1: Let me feel it, Juicy. 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This is an herb track. 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
0: I got some.

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Yeah. 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

0: Yeah, man, Mo Chill, just hold it down. 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

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Yeah.

Yeah, it's a basement groove thing. 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It's Sunny Gray. 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

Yeah, thanks, y'all. 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
1: Check.
0: All right, thank you guys for your patience. The Rhythmical Challenge had a lot of fun. Keep supporting all the local food, all the local music. Next up, we got a killer band named Masagana, the lead singer Ishii Doobie. 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

0: 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You know, that's the cradle of civilization, is the mother. So run, Tings Utes!
1: You see here,
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0: after that, who's heard us in our sleep? Happy 4th of July from the Arcata Chamber of Commerce.
1: I went through it, man. I went through it. Luckily, I did the fucking statue where a year and a half is felony, and I didn't look up at all. And then the second year and a half, they dropped me to business misdemeanors, so I was stoked.
2: Yo, was that track? Was that
1: the misdemeanors, basically, just don't fuck up.
3: Yeah. I think they still can try.
1: Yeah, I mean, I don't know. It depends on your lawyer and blah, blah, blah, blah.
3: I mean, it's just the drunken public.
1: Right, exactly.
4: If I don't know them,
3: I figured
5: if they do it again,
3: they should send me to jail.
1: Oh, yeah.
3: But yeah, I'm going to see if I can do that too.
1: So. Oh, yeah. No, he does. Standing sucks bad.
2: I didn't start the recording until probably like halfway through the set, but we got two.
3: What's up?
6: Hello, our show is Shauna. Thanks so much for watching our show. We're going to have a great experience for you in the wonderful band. Thanks to Steve for getting yourself set up with everything here. And if you want to sit down, you're welcome to have a seat or welcome to stand.
1: You're not even involved. That's a tweener seat.
6: We're going to do our show up on the stage this time, so you're welcome to.
1: So what's up? Is there an interview space?
2: Dude, I got interviewed by the team.
6: We also have some events coming up.
1: Really?
6: Fabulous Redwood Coast Belly Dance Festival, September 30th.
2: We'll see you later.

0: Interesting. Oh yes. Hopefully.
1: You record that in MP3?
0: I think it's recording right now. Yeah, it's recorded in 1:26 right now. It's recording right now.
1: How do you interface with it?
0: All I do is I pop this card out.
1: Oh, all right. Saves it onto a gig drive?
0: This card is like a two gig card. Sometimes like 6 hours on two gigs.
1: How much was that?
0: This was like $400. But it's perfect because...
2: Yes. Enough love in other place tonight.
3: Turn it down a little bit. Be careful, folks.

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What?

everybody. Make some noise with K-Star on the keyboards. 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

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Music is a mission and no competition. 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My favorite DJ, that a Bujo Bantan. 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

A new style. Rhythm, rhythm, rhythm, rhythm, hold on. 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
0: Hey, you see, when they play dancehall music get rough sometimes.
2: Fire.
0: Sometimes dancehall music I get rough.
2: Fire.
0: I get rougher than rough. 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
2: That's too hot.
0: Chew your joke, you no bluff. If you got this stuff, then bring it then.
2: Rude.
0: Sometimes you have to sing it then.
2: So y'all feeling good tonight? Y'all feel that? Yeah, that's nice. That's nice. We gonna do the reggae thing. I know y'all like that. Y'all like reggae music? Wait, hold. I said, y'all like reggae music?
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2: This one called on the Missensi. 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It's not an original.
3: You guys understand what the word sensei.
2: This is going sensei. 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
3: Kale kale sensei. 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
0: Do you want me to go?
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0: For you.
1: We wish we could. We
0: well,
1: would.
0: Versatile.
1: It's some country or some
0: another
1: soul
0: rock.
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1: Shabby. 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
3: I don't know how the bass line goes. Maybe it's a bit more melodic. That.
0: One way to explain?
3: Yeah.
0: It's like.

0: We picked some other rhythms. We picked the, what song was I doing?
1: Sit in the corner, plays a little marijuana.
0: I play that song. That's an original song. That one should be played rather than a cover song, but here. It's not a simple too. But that's not a developed song really, like another rhythm.
2: Let's make it into one, man. Give me something to write to. Home skillet.
0: We can record today's practice.
2: All right.
0: So I've got something. I've got that song bounced down too. That's a quick track.
2: Still need a couple tracks for my album to fill it out.
0: Yes, you should do a guest song.
2: I was thinking about ba ba ba ba ba ba ba ba ba ba ba ba ba ba ba ba ba ba ba ba ba ba ba ba ba ba ba ba ba ba ba ba ba ba ba ba ba ba ba ba ba ba ba ba ba ba ba ba ba ba ba ba ba ba ba ba ba ba ba 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

0: what's that flower based on?
1: That's a, I don't remember it right now.
2: I have recordings of that on tape, dog.
1: I don't know it exactly, but I know what it is. 80%.

0: Sorry, check the keys with me on the
1: F sharp to B, right?
0: Yeah, F sharp to B, and then C sharp. Well, it's not, no, not C sharp, but D.
2: I don't know.
0: D major. So.
3: Is there a change?
0: There's a change. Check this.
3: Yeah, I'm playing.

0: Is that twice? Or?
1: 4, 5, 7, and there's one more. There's one more.
0: Sure. Half step up?
1: Yeah.
0: A little so it goes D and E 4 times?
1: Yeah.
0: And then at the end of it?
1: Barazamin. And there's a hella good one by Luciano.
2: Who did the one that you showed me back in the day?
1: Yeah,
3: Randy Newman.
1: Randy Newman. It is Randy Newman.
3: That's not who he was. Who was singing on the Sly and Robbie version, though?
1: On the Sly and Robbie, no. On the reggae version?
3: Yeah, the reggae version.
1: No, Barris Hammond. One of the. Oh, and. Ain't it hard just to live in the city?
3: Be a little Sandy. I'm a little Robert Graham. Really, that's Barris? Yeah. Okay.
1: But well, there's another one too.
3: I'll get you that song tomorrow.
0: Boom.
3: Yeah.
0: I got it somewhere.
3: Yeah. All right.
0: If you know where
3: it's also Anthony B. Time to buy and fight from you, Wawa Rihanna. Let's buy the land. Let's buy the land.
0: Let's go.

0: from the breakdown, like Ishii was saying, it doesn't start over right fresh.
1: I told him I'm bringing him one tomorrow.
0: It starts over with like this refrain where it's all and this just stops. And then it, after it does that for a second, then it comes back to the head again. Yeah.
1: So we'll go to the bridge twice while we play the tune.
0: Yeah. We don't even go to the bridge and juice when we play it, because the Gideon, those guys don't have the chorus part, but as long as you bust the chorus out, you gotta change key.
1: Yeah. That's the sick little trick you got there. Right out. Alright, so
0: so that one's a good one.
1: Do you
0: want to definitely
1: leave
0: that
1: those
0: one.
1: Two, or you want to throw a drum song in there too, or what?
2: What was the first one?
1: Tempo?
3: Dun, dun.
0: We need to practice that one, though. Forget, just practice again, make sure we're on the same key.
2: It's C, right?
0: I do it in C.
1: No, hold on!
0: That last song was all sped up and in D. Yeah, let's do it in C.

0: 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He's at home, watching the great outdoors on TV.
1: For the lone gazelle, there sadly is no escape.
0: 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Road you should avoid that. It feels good to be a road you. 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

0: getting sharper.
1: Yeah. They keep like going sharper.
0: Sounds
1: all
0: right, right?
1: There's the D. Put them on today.

0: Ruffles.
1: So we're gonna do Baltimore. We're gonna do which order are we gonna do?
2: We'll do Baltimore first. Do the same order we did it. Tempo.
1: Okay. Drum song.
2: Yeah. Baltimore tempo drum song. Then Sata.
1: Sata Masagana?
2: That would be the one.
1: King of Kings. I was forgetting what Sata Masagana means. It's from the translation, or Things and Phrases.
2: Yeah.
1: I couldn't remember if it was translated with the power. It's all King of Kings, and it's like Sata Masagana. Because he does a literal translation.
2: Yeah, it's like glory, glory be to the...
3: There's one thing to remember, but it's...
1: What's King of Kings?
2: Next door.
4: That's
2: very close. There's a bathroom with a light that works in toilet.
3: I think I just used the bathroom.
2: Oh, really?
3: Or there's just a little bit. The one in there is wet.
1: Masagana.
5: How's everybody feeling out here tonight?
6: I need some weed. Spark it up.

Late night, deep in the session, doing my thing, yo, we never resting. A gift of lip that no flip, just take a sip. Watch me rip and don't you even trip. Stop here unless you get the point. You think I'm soft cause I passed you my joint? Original, lion's blood running through my veins. I let you hear it when I'm feeling pain. Yo, I can't explain, this world is on my shoulder, but I can hold her, yo, I can hold her. Yes, I know your people will conquer, cause we protected by the Rasta. Still the weight and the hate feels like the Golden Gate, but in this life, you gotta keep the faith. But in this, my crew's on the case, yeah. Each and every time we roll through your town, represent the masses strictly underground. 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
2: Hey, y'all go get that one. 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
2: Dougie Fresh, Slick Rick, the show.
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2: All right. Let's move it.
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Yeah. Whoa. Yeah. Yeah. Big up man like Mo Chill and David Gideon alongside Juice Crew. Easy. Yeah.

0: got the ass.
1: Gotta love it. 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
0: I don't think so.
1: All right. Yeah, we're gonna have some fun tonight. Let's just do this. Get some people up in here. So, yeah. Put me on.

0: I say we love it. 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
0: Nice. 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Thanks, y'all. 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

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Thanks for hanging with us. We're going to bring them in off the street. 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All right. We got it. I'm having fun. It's another wicked town, just another wicked town, come on. Yeah, yeah, yeah. When I was a youth, I was a house rocker. Now they call me Teal the Boots Hocker. Each and every time we come through the shocker, Duke Crew, we gonna

0: stop ya.
1: Each and every time we come through the shop, yeah,
0: Juice Crew,
1: they're gonna hit you right in the chakra.
0: You'll be what I'll rock up.
1: And they call me Chill the Boots
0: Knocker.
1: Each and every time we come through the shop, yeah,
0: Juice Crew,
1: we're gonna hit you right in the chakra. 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

0: Yeah, thanks, y'all.
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2: Yes, sir.
0: Are y'all having fun? 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Yeah. Put my stunner shades back on. All right. All right. 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

0: Thanks, y'all. 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What do you think about this band? Juice, right here. That's it. Don't get much better. Thanks, family. Thanks.
1: Yeah.
2: Sunny Bray.
0: All right, this is for the locals. For locals. I mean, I guess that's everybody. Let's do this.

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1: Thanks, y'all.
2: Show me love, girl.

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1: 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Two sound, hold me up. Nice. Yes. What's up, y'all?
2: Dirty.
1: Hot off the presses.
3: Let's do it.

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0: That's awesome. That's hot.

0: Thanks, y'all. Boom. That was actually really sick right there. What just happened? You were there. You witnessed it. I'm telling you.
1: Tell them. Spread the word.
2: We taking over.
0: Drop it like a range.

0: over.
1: Yes, y'all.
0: It's over.
1: You guys, there are the most exciting 15 people I ever met in my life.
0: That's why we're gonna take it to another level tonight. Right now.
1: Thanks for riding with the Juice Squad tonight. We're gonna ride till the wheels fall off. 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
1: Boom.
0: That was me. 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

0: 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Thanks, y'all. 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Boom. 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I think I need a drink at this point. 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
1: Yeah, we need a drink before we play.
0: Can we get a picture up in this? Maybe my homegirl, wifey.

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I'm telling you. 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

0: Thanks for coming out, y'all. 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
1: Crush him. 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
0: Make some noise, Jambalaya. 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
1: Oh, I know. 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I should do this for a living.
0: It feels good to be Boatu. 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

0: 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Ishii, let's bring a vibe for us.
1: Mac, we're on things.
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0: Which
2: everybody
0: one?
2: Come on. This is it.
0: Bless.
2: We love y'all.
0: Bless.
2: We love y'all. 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

0: That's
1: a classic reggae bass line.
0: Yeah, Steve, you were playing.
1: I was playing B, actually. Yeah, it's with that.

0: fingers moving.
1: Yeah, let's play some of our songs we're gonna do at the party.

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0: Pick up them DJ, help yo, no contest. Spin a riddle that I like the best. Make other people shout, yes, yes, cause they feel it, and there's something fresh on another level. Expect nothing less. Bless, so much deeper than flesh. Fight for the people, cause there ain't no justice. There ain't no justice.
2: No.
0: Just us, just us.
2: Just us.
0: What? So there ain't no justice. Just us, just us. Yo, I've been out here for way so long, but still my sense of purpose is strong.

Yes. Thanks, y'all. That's nice. That's nice. All right. Thanks for coming out and hanging with us tonight, Friday night. Welcome back. Let's do this. I hope everybody had a good summer. Yeah.

0: mais. That's dude, that's nice. Thanks for coming out. We're gonna do this.
1: Respect.
2: No, Kedison.

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1: Oh, I know. Boy, oh boy. Or barely awake. Paddle to the metal. Oh, man. I should do this for a living.
0: It feels good to be Boatu. It feels good to Geico.

0: Yes. See? Pressure's on the rise.
1: Thank you.
0: Yeah.
2: We got to get the sound just right, so bear with us with the changes in between.
0: Can y'all
2: songs.
0: Hear us out there? Is it loud enough? I'm deaf. I can't. Is it loud? Well, show me some love then. Show me some love.

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0: Show me some love, girl. I want y'all to make more noise than that. What's up? It's Friday night. Yeah. We gonna keep it popping. We gonna keep it rolling. I love that song, by the way. That's just
1: transformation.
0: Show me some love. What?
2: Yeah.

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I represent the youth. I represent the elders. Yes, I. Juice sound, all original. Act like you know. Yeah. Check it out, Vision Quest.

0: That's right.
1: Boom.
0: Thanks, y'all. Thanks.
1: Sonny Bray.
2: That was sick.
1: All right, just calm down.
0: Yo, ladies, please, stop throwing your panties up here. Please. Can't take it anymore. Sunny break, kids, let's make it.

0: Where are
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2: Yo, how y'all feeling tonight, right? Really? All right. That's what I'm talking about. Okay, that was our intro. Now we're gonna hit the main chorus right now. Main chorus.

Yeah! Elevator vibe. $100 bill on the bass right there. $100 bill. We call him C-Note. C-Note over there. Give him some love. C-Note on the bass. Boom, boom. He's kind of shy. He's kind of shy. We like to expose him. He's not really shy. Whoa, what's next? What we got? Oh, K-Star on the keys. What we got? Make it happen.

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Oh, that feels good. That feels good. This next one, I'm sorry.

0: some noise, Jambalaya. 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That's right. Thanks for coming out. You know, we have decided to forego the set break. We will not have a set break tonight because you guys are so excited. We're just gonna keep this going. Keep this going. It's your birthday. It's your birthday. You don't, you, really. How old are you? She just, you, 20, 20, 26. Wow. 26. 26. Oh my goodness. Yeah. You're moving into that mature stage.
1: Maybe.
0: What's your name? What's your name? It's mature is not bad. I'm just mermaid. Or how she said it, mermaid. All right, this next one's for mermaid then. Birthday girl.

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Get up here right now. Mermaid Girl, come to the stage. Mermaid Girl, come to the stage. That's the only way you can keep her in control with you. Bring her up here. All right, let's go, boys.

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1: That's Mermaid Girl. 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

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I said, make some noise, Jambalaya! Yeah, hey, we got CDs. Take some of this juice home with you. I'm not talking about the bass player. I'm not talking about the drummer. I'm talking about all of us. Take us all home. Meet this guy on the side of the stage. He's got some CDs for you. CDs. Juice CDs. Make it happen. It was a 420 show. It was sick. Let's do it.

people who got a record.

Yes, yes. They say it's a war on drugs, but it's a war on me. What the fuck is that about? All right. Check it out. Check it out. We got a fat track coming for you next. What do we got? Put me on. Put me on. You know what this is about. Let's go.

Yes, yes. I think they love it, crew. We love it too. Who wants a disc? Nobody's throwing money up here, so. Nobody's throwing money up here, so I'm just giving them away for free. That's like, that's not, that's a business faux pas. It's not making money. But you're so cool, so. This one is, we play Reggae on the River recently. You guys know that venue, Reggae on the River? This is one of my favorite tracks when we played down there. It's called We Taking Over. Ask

0: Nailed that ending.
1: Yeah, man. Make some noise, Jambalaya!
2: Are y'all ready? Are y'all ready? You ready to go home? No. No.
3: Me either.
2: All right, well, fuck it then. Let's play.

0: That was crazy.
1: I don't know what to say. I mean, I love y'all, I guess. I love, yeah, that was awesome. Because it's a rebel life. I can't help that.

0: Watch yourself out there, see? Yeah. 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He's a spark plug of the band right there. Give it up for Danny. Danny the Monster, we call him. Yes. We just gonna keep it rolling. Y'all like that? Just boom, boom, boom, boom, boom. Like, all right. Where we at? Like, time wise. Looking good.
1: Okay.
0: Yes. Everybody in the club right now, go to the dance floor. Grab your best friend or your best friend's girlfriend and come to the dance floor. Just grind it. It's a friendly grind. 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

0: Yeah. 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Can I get a whoa whoa for the road?
1: Whoa whoa! Whoa whoa!
0: That's nice, yes, I.
1: Wow.
0: That's Jay Bird on the drums right there. Did y'all give him some love? That's Jay Bird on the drums right there.
1: All right, this is where Juice takes a 5-minute break.
2: What?
1: No? All right, never mind.

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1: 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All the beautiful people are still left. Make the most of it. 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
0: 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Nice vibe. I know what you like. So obviously you weren't here earlier. We don't repeat songs in one night. You must have been an Everett or something. Tomo or something. Dance hall. Yeah. Maybe you were at Plaza Grill. I don't know. We were at

0: Rice. 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We got a couple more. A couple more from what I hear. If you guys are really loud, we got a couple more. 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
1: want. This is the last song.
0: What?
1: One more in the clip. 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
1: 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All right. We're gonna get it going. We're gonna wait for the rest of the band though, because we've been playing for like a while. Some people had to do some things.

0: never stop, I never stop. 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We gonna let go. It's Friday night, ho.
1: It's Friday night, yo.
0: Boom.
1: Throw your hands up.
0: That's how we do it. Throw your hands up. Thanks for coming and supporting the local music, local artists. Spread the word.

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Yeah.

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Fuck it. 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Step ahead.

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That was tight. 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Follow the drums.

0: fucked it up. My bad.
1: I don't think so.
0: Oh, shit, I can't think of the last one.
1: No!
0: I don't think so. One more time. Sorry, I fucked that up. One more time. Ready? I'm ready. I'm going right into it.

0: first twice, whatever.
1: Do I have to laugh?
0: I don't think so.
2: Do I really?
0: Yeah. No,
2: that's kind of sketchy.
0: I don't think so.
2: Normally, you guys are going to the.
0: I don't think so.
1: He does his chorus, he goes out, and then we go.
3: Yeah.
1: It's like on the one note, but you
3: it's
1: gotta complete
3: four,
1: your
3: yeah.
1: chorus like the full time.
0: Do you have that? I got the hammer.

0: think so.
1: Is that what it is?
2: Yeah.
1: Is that
2: yeah.
1: Okay, cool. Well, that makes it easier. Yeah. All right. Wanna just do it? Okay. So
3: all right. Right, I'm fucking up every time.
1: Right.
3: Where are we going? Right in that
0: ride.
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2: ride. Yeah, whatever. 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
3: no,
2: ride.
3: No, no, right. No. Right into
1: you don't want to hear it? Okay.
2: I don't think so.
1: Oh, you know you
2: come on. You gotta, well, you gotta start with that.
1: I don't think so.
3: Don't you worry about me. You just start with your part, dude.
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1: I like that accelerated.
0: I like that too. I just. It's throwing me off because I'm fucking.
1: It's totally. That was crazy, bass. Way fast.
0: Is that what it was? Is that what I was like? Think, think, think. Ding, ding, ding.
1: Oh, nice, you got that.
2: Oh, that's nice. Actually sick right there. I know everyone's like, hey.

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Yo, you slip from lack of intuition, man. 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That's what we do, we make it scream and shout. It's the crew coming out, it's a new style. 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
1: Yeah. 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

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Every time I keep it live. 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You know it's gonna feel nice. And I'm healing in the cool as ice. Call me chill, then you know it's like a dominant. Every time I'm explosion. You know I got the doja. And you know I'm gonna mow ya. Gonna smoke ya, keep it holding. Just choking, just on the mic. How I do it, and you know I'm taking high. Just wanna show you a little light. Just wanna take it high tonight. Every time I come on the set, don't you know that I'm making ladies scream? Every time they're gonna make my team, they call me the red, gold, and green. Cause I represent for every time. Don't you know I'm gonna chant another line? Keep in mind, you know I'm the line. Just gonna chant a new style. Cause my motion is holding the hold and the doja. Every time I get a rush to composure, just wanna make it older. I did them roll like a boulder. Rock on. Every time I go long, let's start. Every time I keep it rock, just start. You know I got the knock. Every time you know I'm gonna move your bar. Call me Baby Bar. When I'm coming after y'all, just wanna make it soft. Every time you know I'm a rock show.

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0: No, no. You guys were good.
1: The intensity by which you said that.
0: Yeah, I was. I should have just.
2: You were hitting it.
0: Nobody.
3: Yeah,
0: nobody.
2: You were hitting your syllables.
0: Nobody wanted to go. So I felt that it wasn't the right spot. Yeah, I was fucked up. I got lost on that one. Sorry. I don't know. Man. 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Okay? 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
0: We're come with a brand new style, chameleon, we're versatile. 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
4: That happens a lot. 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
0: When I let her juggle on my nuts. 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Come on, we focused here. We focused here. Is that in the set?

0: it out.
1: You got that one about burying your lyrics in the backyard or something, right?
0: Huh?
1: More on Mike.
0: Marry her lyrics in the backyard. What are you talking about?
1: Burying your lyrics in the backyard.
0: Marry my lyrics in the backyard?
1: Yeah. Something.
0: No, that's not that. That's in the basement. I got my lyrics locked up in the basement, man. It's easy. God. Can't have them, but I got some buried too, but how'd you know about that? I got my paper buried in my backyard. 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Paper's buried in my backyard.

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True ganja man, big flip in hand. 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Step on the gas and we going fast.

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0: electronic thing on there, man. You gotta get the.
1: Well, never get that.
0: The chirps.
1: That's good for
2: That's
1: you.
2: That's not this one, man.
0: Uh-huh.
2: Don't ever fucking confuse these two teams.
0: This is the
2: I'm
0: chirps.
2: Just kidding.
0: It's the chirps, man.
3: This is the chirps, man.
2: Oh,
3: come on.
0: You still excited? That
2: yeah.
0: bad, huh?
2: Just make.
4: I know, goddamn, Jay. Sorry.
2: Alright.
4: I'm not
0: my stomach's kind of
4: tried to. I know, God.
0: What'd you eat?
2: My stomach's fine.
4: Thanks, man. My stomach's fine, too.
2: Yeah,
4: stomach's fine.
2: That's it.
0: Right.
4: Y'all been eating that
2: rice.
4: Shit.
2: All right.
4: You know I'm too legit. I can't never quit.
0: I'm not the head.
4: Stomach's feeling funny. Cause she stole all my money. Shit ain't just.
2: Welcome to my shima.
4: Afghan Gerd Herder mix. I got that Afghan.
2: We're trying to
4: got that Afghan Gerd Herder mix.
0: That'd be sick if he did.
4: It was the benefit show we did. Oh man, keep record that. Are you recording that? And yeah, just Jay Bird kick like that regular hit beat on it, like that.
0: Just an Afghan go.
4: Yeah. I got that Afghan. Got that Afghan hashish.
0: You've been smoking too much.
4: Give me the hookah. You know I'll use ya. Give me the hookah. And a little cold fire hookah.

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0: From the River Nile. Taking us from the River Nile.
1: What you need a lady. You need your Afghan hish.

0: 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Would you want that blonde? Would you want that Afghan? Would you want that blonde?
1: She drive me crazy. She drive me crazy. That Afghan hatch, it drives me crazy. Yeah. I was traveling through. She had some music. Had a little hash pipe. And I take tickets here. 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Smoke a little hash. 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

0: That's a good part. 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
1: Yeah, we can do it.
0: I also think it's kind of naturally fits in on the line part where I was doing it. The other part I called out where it was all. So, but that one's good. What the when that one's good? That's chorus. It's just it's the very.
2: Yeah, it's really last, you just call it chorus is what you should call it.
0: But I was saying you could do it on the basically that part would be on the last would be the last few notes of the chorus, right? And that's good. That's good if you don't want to repeat it. I think when we want to repeat it longer, like four times, do it on the other part, like towards the end. And if you wanted to just hit it in like once, you'd end up hitting it on the end of the chorus.
2: Well, the thing about it too is that I think that you should do it after the first

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0: Yes, I. All right, this one's called New World Order. 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Let's go, Rude Boys.
2: 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Two Juice Crew.
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0: That's right. That's right. 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
1: Life is a journey. Damn, that's Irie.
2: Yeah.
1: That's Irie right there. Oh, yeah, yeah, yeah. All right, all right. Ooh, that's nice. That can't be natural. What is that? That's chemical.
3: The hand warmers.
1: Serious.
2: Yeah, shout out to Laurel on the hand warmers.
1: K-Star. Hey, can I introduce the band? Can I introduce the band?
2: Who they is?
1: This is the one we call K-Star on the keys right there.
2: Kariki.
1: K-Star. Give me some sound. Give me some sound. Give me some keys. Just, you know, yeah, that's nice right there.
2: Yeah,
1: see?
2: Yeah, yeah.
1: I like that. Just a tease. All right. The one holding it down in the middle. And y'all better make some noise. The one holding it down in the middle, J-Bird on the drums. Yeah, see? The one that's holding it down on the bass. We call him King Froggy.
2: King Froggy.
1: Make some noise. Damn, that's the hitch in the chest. All right, the one we call Massive Dreadlock on the guitar. Y'all know him from, y'all know him from Arcata.
3: Holy shit.
1: Y'all know him. You see him stepping down the avenue. Big him up, you know, honk him. Give me some sound, Massive, give me some sound. Ooh, shit, that's nice.
4: Chick.
1: That's nice. I like that. The one on the percussion right there. Y'all can feel that too, I'm sure. We call him Scotty Irie.
4: Irie.
1: That's nice. All right, we out in the woods. We're the Juice Crew. We got the special guest from the local hood here.
4: That's yeah. Right.
1: We call him Ishidube.
5: Bless. More love.
1: Be careful. He'll cut you. All right. We got the one they call Gideon. David Gideon on the microphone. Stage left.
6: Next tune. Run the track.
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0: 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You want a little more?
1: Do you want some?
0: 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That's that. 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
0: True sound. 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
1: Just wanna get it to you, come
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1: so
0: get
1: close.
0: It to your juice sound.
1: Just wanna get it to
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1: you
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1: so
0: the underground
1: close.
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Do sound. 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

0: Let's go Mary Jane. 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
1: Hey.
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1: They don't know you.

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1: Yeah.
2: All of that stuff aside, we are glad to be here for you all. Thank you for coming out.
3: True that.

0: Yeah.
1: Reaching out to all massive and
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1: crew.
2: Some noise out there. Make some noise.
0: All of that and then some more. Yeah, all of that and then some, my brother.
2: Boo, boo, boo.
0: Love you, killer.
2: Yo. Hey,
0: y'all make some
2: Friday
0: noise.
2: Friday night, y'all.
0: Don't have to make some noise, but just love this man.
2: It's Friday night, guy.
1: Yourself, Gideon.
0: That's right. All right. This one called All of That and then some. Hold on, before I sing my song. Yes, I gotta take a moment.
3: Necessarily.
4: Look at it.

0: Yo, check, check. 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You gonna let us party with you tonight? Yeah. Big up to the Six Rivers. Six Rivers management. Kurt and the crew. Make sure you tip your bartender tonight.
1: As we continue.

0: Here I am.
1: Reject,
0: want you to know, Lord, just where I stand. Yes, all right. Everybody hear everything all right?
1: Bring the next one.
0: All right.
1: Yeah.
0: Thanks, y'all. All right.
1: Thank you very much.
0: What's that? That opening groove.
1: This is called the Baltimore Runner.

0: I like that.
1: Yeah. Check, 1, 2, 3.
0: I kick another one, y'all. Just let me kick another verse before I start sweating.

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Empress, yeah, you know, like I never seen before. If a problem, girl, then you what the cure. Yeah, you know, say, she'll come back for more. 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

0: Yo, Urba women, Urba women, Urba women, Urba women, la la la la la, la Urba women, Urba women. 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Yeah, I'm to be the voice in one. 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Once again, God, burn my heart, cleanse my mind with me knowledge. 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Thank you. Surprise!
1: Yes!
0: yeah, next rhythm. I want to big up my man like EC that. For coming up on that one.
1: Like that.
0: Wonderful. We love him. Big him up.
1: Yeah. Give him some love, y'all. Damn, he hit that one note. I was like, wow. Yo, here we go.

0: Canada. Yeah. 2005.
1: Shoot that. Almost 2006.
2: I like it.
0: That's right. That's right.
2: Yo.
1: Check it out, yo.

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1: 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Oh shit, call me by C5.
0: Shoot that.
1: That's alright.

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It's time to burn some weed, you don't know. 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I'ma tell them say, yeah. 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

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Smoke up the weed, it all the shiny up me eye. 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

0: 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Step up to the girl and chew me say I got. You got the zoom thing in your boom thing. When people come to the girl and say something, you got the bum thing. When nothing else say. Alright. Run some old school reggae.
1: They got a bit more cheer for real. Juice cool. Large. We got one more. Are you ready? For one single more. Alright. More
2: well,
1: chill.
2: I'm on the show, but we're already, you know, it's a week and a half away.
3: April 14th.
2: A week from Friday.
3: It's time.
2: So I just want to hype this show, especially, you know, we might get...

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So give thanks, everybody. 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

0: 5 coming through. 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
1: Sure.
0: Okay, now let's just have to blaze up the set. So do it, raise up the set.
1: Jaja are the father, Mr. Jaja are the king.
0: Yes.
1: Jaja make me dip up on the microphone and sing.
0: What?
1: Jaja are the king and Mr. Jaja are the father. Come make we blaze up with Chalwas. The conquering lion, if he break every chain, can I bring us to victory again and again? Can I make the sun, the moon, the star, and the rain? I ain't the good or sense of me, no water floating on me rain. Can I shut down no chibas, I figure out Charter's iron chain? Can I this one and that one say I cannot come?
0: Yeah.
1: And the true you don't know, this will sound not the same as any other sound, we would drive you insane. Come sound boy, me making a bleak out me brain, cause we want me leave tomorrow and me now will live in pain. This a one crew, we are coming so true, and the style always fresh and brand new. But this a one time, we are coming,
0: yeah.
1: Two time.

0: It's all about the West Coast. The West Coast. Yo!
1: What? Tell me, say, see how we are rocking and I see how we are swinging. See how we are bubbling and I see how do I think. Ragamuffin style. K-Star in our area. Big ups! Juice Crew. Sound Galore.
0: Keep it
1: for
0: going,
1: 2004.
0: That's it. I'ma hit this one verse, yo. It all starts with a spark, electricity. Amplified sound system, so you hear the energy. Make your head pound, but we do it.

0: Let's keep it on true, yeah. When you know that we know what to do. One, gonna mash up the club, yeah. So just say we chat rubber dub, yeah. Start. Boom, boom, boom. Yo, end it. You got this, you got something. I hit it, keep going.
1: Come, we go chant down Babylon one more time. Follow me now, Massive and Crew, and I'm gonna say, come make we chant down Babylon one more time. Rasta man, I hear when we say, the Babylon system, it is a fraud. Yet them go along like them runway yard. 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

here and it's ready to find. 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A two MCs, true lyric, I go drop. 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

Yeah! Real reggae music is in the building, y'all. Please take 10 steps forward. We're ready to rock the place. Warm it up for the Twinkle Brothers, them, and alongside Della Grant, y'all. Big respect. This next tune is called Reggae Music.

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Yeah. 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
1: 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Come again, come again.
2: 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A dad knows the Ishi Dube. 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

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Yes. This next one is called Kitty and Soldiers. It's a combination with my brethren Winstrong, but he couldn't make it, so I'ma hold it down.

call Gideon soldiers. Big respect to each and every one of you. 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Yes! I want to hear the voices of everybody who's ready to have a wonderful time tonight with the Trinkle Brothers. All right, we're just warming it up. And without further ado, this one is dedicated to the empresses in the building. All empresses, wave your hand. Yeah. Okay.

Yo, make some noise for the mighty, mighty Masagana band, y'all.

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This next tune is a tune produced by the Keezy, K-Star, Kariki Delaney. An old school tune. Anybody who remembers Macageddon will remember this tune. Yeah, Resurrected. Big tune.

0: yeah.
1: Jah Jah bless my heart with a meditation, so him.

We got one more tune for y'all right now. Yeah, before we bring on the legendary, the mighty, the inspiring Twinkle Brothers and Della Grant, y'all. These people have been an inspiration to me from since I was a little kid and I had my own CD player. They play the tunes called Since I Throw the Comb Away, Faith Can Move Mountains, enough wicked other tunes. So get ready, y'all. Before we leave, I want to leave you with a message of unification. Yes, the word unity is thrown around a lot, but it really means what we got going on here right now. A bunch of people coming together for one cause. So that means to leave your ego at the door and to be ready to embrace your brothers. So let's do this. Unification.

ladies and gentlemen, stick around. 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Rastafari.

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1: One song that I want to learn, have us learn is that old song, that

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1: I remember it was all like, almost like a slow ska beat.
0: It's very like, I don't know the drum lingo for it, but it's pretty even, like in terms of the,
1: yeah.
0: It's not swung really, it's more like a.
1: Yeah,
0: and the tempo of it is in between a really slow root song and like a ska song.
1: Right, that's exactly how I remember. It was like it was a slow down.

0: bass though, it's got to be like lower notes, so it's in the register with a medium bass register, not the not this octave.
1: That's not the octave I was playing. I'm playing the low octave like you're playing.
0: But
1: yeah. Same note.
0: Maybe it's just the all the staccato notes or something, but. Listen to the feel of the bass is more like.

0: I don't know if you just switched sounds briefly. It was like...
1: No,
0: even more open than that. Can you do one that's just like a little open?